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Intensa FM.

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1: Yeah. 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
1: Yeah, we have a go for auto sequence start. Discovery's onboard computers are primary control of all the vehicle's critical functions. T minus 17 seconds and counting. 15, 12, 11, 10, 9, 8, 7, 6, 5, start, 2, 1, boost ignition, and liftoff of the Space Shuttle Discovery, returning to the space station, paving the way for future missions beyond.
2: Don't get some

Expressions, where you from? New York City or London? Miami, Chicago or Brixton? Berlin, Ibiza or Kingston? Expressions, where you from? New York City or London? 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Berlin, Ibiza or Kingston? Expressions, where you from? New York City or London?

opened. The springs snapped, and the nose cone was pushed out of the way. A ball with four antennae emerged to go it alone in the darkness of space. And a radio began to send a signal back to Earth. Humanity had entered the space age.

back in the days, I feel like I'm riding a wave. 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

0: convinced a particular plan of action I've decided is the wisest. 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The price you pay for bringing up either my Chinese or American heritage as a negative is, I collect your fucking head. 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
0: Now, if any of you sons of bitches got anything else to say, now's the fucking time!

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